All right, thanks everybody for coming. It was nice to see Hell Beach. Did you check out a little bit of Hell Beach? It's okay if we play a couple of new songs for you. 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